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0: 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That's for Amber in Piney Chapel. 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

Swims, Mr. Know-It-All on Star. He's got the Ugly Tour rolling through Nashville on October 16th and Atlanta on the 20th. This hour, Post Malone, Morgan Wallen, Hillary Duff, your song too, 256-534-9900.

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0: Your music station star 99.1 is Jay Michaels. He's here. What up, Dan Adair?
1: Jay Michaels.
0: I want to see if you notice something when you're driving.
1: Okay.
0: How many people turn down the volume just to see better?
1: Oh, I've seen that a lot. But does that help you?
0: I am guilty for this. I don't know why it's a thing.
1: It's kind of like this. Have you ever rubbed your eye and opened your mouth? Why do you do that? Why every time someone's in their eye, their mouth is open?
0: All of us literally turn down the volume to see better.
1: This makes no sense. Well, it all comes from being a kid, Nintendo. I used to shake my hands trying to get Mario to jump, and it didn't ever help anything.
0: We're all just weird, I guess.

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0: 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Gone, Gone, Gone.
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Denny, that's Dracula for Christina in downtown. Thanks for listening. This hour, Teddy Swims, Christina Aguilera, throwback from her. You can play your song too. 256-534-9900.

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1: Boys Club.
0: A woman in the UK is going viral because she put in a request in for Christmas for her family and got denied.
1: Well, that happens all the time.
0: At work. Hold on. She says she should be a priority because she has children.
1: Oh, come on, lady. How many people have children?
0: Exactly.
1: Like, you don't, that doesn't make you special. If it made me, if it made you special, well, I'd be a really special person.
0: She claims that all companies should make priority to people who have young children. Agree, disagree?
1: Wow, I completely disagree. Even though I have four kids and it may be a lot more to balance, everybody that doesn't have kids has their own life to balance.
0: Chloe, if you're listening in the UK, you're wrong.
1: Chloe. I know.

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Stella Lefty there. Did you know that her dad was the founder of Groupon? This hour of the weekend, got Hillary Duff. That's for Brownsboro. Your song, too. 256-534-9900.

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10: They say the holy water's watered down, and this town's lost its faith. Our colors will fade eventually, so if our time is running out, day after day, we'll make the mundane a masterpiece. Oh my, my. Oh my love, I take one look at you, you're taking me

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0: Got a question for you.
1: All right.
0: Is living single better for your health?
1: Well, it's been a long, long time.
0: According to a new survey, half of Americans did not date at all last year, saying they had the best life ever.
1: You know, sometimes I sit around and fantasize about those days of being single. But right now, there's no light at the end of this tunnel, Jay. I'm sorry.
0: But are you building a life of independence or isolation?
1: For me, I'm trying to do both here. I don't need independent and isolated.
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0: Gracie Abrams, Hit the Wall. Love that song. Jay and Dan saying bye-bye. Of course, we'll be back tomorrow at 7.
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She'll be all right. 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
1: I never met you, but I wanted to invite you to the party. 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And they flicker to the future for a moment I could picture. 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

0: Star 99.1, the early morning crew with Kevin and Miss Josie. Welcome into the 5 o'clock hour, EMC Rewind. Good morning, sunshine. Looks like your alarm clock that you studied, the instructions worked. You got here on time this morning?
1: I did study it. And it's got, now I've got, it just like slowly brightens to this orange sunrise looking thing. And it plays a little birds tweeting to wake me up. And I still have my backup alarm on my phone, which actually plays Zelda's Lullaby.
0: Wow. You know, I probably
1: this
0: need
1: this is how I wake up in the morning. Now you know.
0: I probably need a backup because my backup quit working and I'm just relying on my phone. And if something happens, then I'm going to be late.
1: I don't know. You're so good at just like waking up. I don't think you need an alarm, actually.
0: Yeah, probably not. Probably
1: I would bet on it.
0: Yeah.
1: We're ready to get our day started. Oh, today is Masterpiece Theater Thursday.
0: Woo-hoo!
1: We're going to give you a chance to win some Shipley's Donuts at 8:15 when we act out a scene from a movie. And we will see if you can name that movie for your chance to win, thanks to the Broadway Theater League, who were in here yesterday. Check out our Facebook page for the visit to the studio. You might just learn a new skill, which is exactly what we were talking about in our Minute of Motivation. I've been so keyed up since we got our What's the Question today. So on Wednesdays, we do What's the Question Wednesday. We draw a get-to-know-you question, and then we answer that to the best of our ability. Today, it was what could you teach someone else in under a minute? And I want for our motivation for us to pursue something like that for ourselves, not just to teach somebody else something, but to teach ourselves something in under a minute. And you don't have to master a new language, which I do convince myself I'm going to do every now and then, but even learning a word is something that would be good for your brain. I mean, your brain doesn't care if it took you an hour or a minute to learn something. Just that little bit of num, num, num, num, num. A little bit of knowledge is good for you. You could learn why airplane windows have that little hole in them. I'm just going to run down a couple of things I managed to learn in just a few minutes. That's to regulate pressure between the window panes.
0: I didn't know that.
1: That's why they have their little holes. You could, last night, actually, I did read the manual on my alarm clock. But you're welcome. I read the manual because I've been, you know, I pushed all the buttons. I figured out basically how to do it, but I didn't do it right. So I actually read the manual last night online. We know that a group of crows is called a what?
0: Oh, I don't remember.
1: You don't?
0: I don't remember.
1: It's a murder.
0: A murder.
1: Murder.
0: That's right. Murder. Why didn't I think
1: foul.
0: Of that? Yeah, that's right.
1: A group
0: okay.
1: of crows is called a murder, but a group of ravens is called an unkindness.
0: Oh,
1: they take it a little less seriously.
0: Okay.
1: Just unkind instead of murder. And I liked that. A day on Venus is longer than a year on Venus.
0: Wow.
1: It just takes longer to rotate that one time than it takes to orbit the entire sun. Another thing I found out, which I didn't even think to ask the question, is why most of our pencils are yellow.
0: Mm-hmm.
1: Well, before 1889, high-quality pencils were left unpainted so that they could show off the natural wood grain.
0: Mm-hmm.
1: However, the best graphite at the time came from China. And in China, yellow symbolized royalty, respect, and prestige.
0: Really?
1: So if you had a yellow pencil, it was the best from China, you know, according to our manufacturers.
0: Yeah.
1: And so that was the good pencil. So then people started getting these yellow pencils, and it kind of just stuck around. A minute doesn't sound like much, but your brain doesn't care how long it takes you. It's just good for you to learn something today. It's going to make you feel good. We learned a couple of little bits of sign language today. Kevin taught me how to be an auctioneer. That's just the fun part. You don't have to be an expert, just slightly more knowledgeable than you were 60 seconds ago. I know you could do that today. I would have learned how to turn my phone
0: off. I was going to say, did you learn how to turn
1: your
0: phone off? Turn it down.
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0: The Early Morning Crew with Kevin and Miss Josie.
1: I love the morning show. It gets me going.
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0: Star 99.1, the early morning crew with Kevin and Miss Josie. Gosh, we're in the middle of our EMC Rewind. And don't forget, coming up just around 6:30 this morning, we'll have our history lesson of the day.
1: Do you know what I forgot to share with you yesterday is that what? There's a bunch of new words in the dictionary.
0: Oh, a lot of new ones?
1: Uh-huh. There are ones that we've become acclimated to by now. But I'm going to have to make a short list of them because Rickroll is finally in the dictionary, just so you know. In the meantime, here's what was trending yesterday.
0: It's time to find out what is on the front page trending this morning.
1: Yeah,
0: and Taylor Swift is trending.
1: Oh, okay.
0: All right. So Taylor Swift is releasing a new song this Friday called Patient Zero. Now she posted, quote, "I've been impatiently waiting to tell you." And her lucky fans get to buy it three times because she's selling three different versions on CD on her website. There's a regular version, there's an acoustic version, and then there's a piano version. And as of last night, according to the article I'm reading, only the piano version was still available. There's no word if it will be another country song or not. We'll have to find out
1: on Friday. This is, I wonder how we're going to be able to relate this back to that commercial, the skit she did during the Emmys when she was saying something. She said, "Saccharin, north, south, from the vineyard." Like, people were trying to figure that out. And, you know, Swifties, I trust them to be able to follow a thread like nobody else. So I'm wondering.

0: that will relate to this in some way, because it's less buildup than I'm used to from her.
1: I guess we'll find out Friday for sure.
0: Oh, okay.
1: I'm sure we'll play it on Friday. We get it. How about this? They say KFC is launching a limited edition cereal inspired by the chain's original recipe. Now, instead of milk, the company suggests pouring KFC gravy over the country's cereal.
0: What did I say?
1: Yes. Now, the cereal is flavored with KFC's blend of 11 herbs and spices. Each box will cost you $8, just so you know. And by the way, I can't even think of his name, Colonel Sanders?
0: Yeah.
1: He didn't like gravy. He hated gravy. He didn't even want to serve gravy.
0: I believe I remember reading about that.
1: Yeah, he didn't like it at all.
0: But I'm not understanding how this is cereal then. Is it just chicken flavored?
1: It's chicken flavored cereal, yes.
0: Like a wheat cereal or a corn cereal?
1: Yes. Well, it says here, our 11 herbs and spices have been doing a pretty good job on the chicken. It has 19 grams of protein and 1 gram of sugar. That's all it says.
0: Another protein thing. Yeah. What did I see recently that they added protein to? I think it was coffee. I think Folgers has a new protein line.
1: Also,
0: hey, just eat some almonds or something.
1: Also training, you talked about this the other day off the air. Looks like Shock Top has launched a candy corn beer called Candy Corn Wheat.
0: They sure
1: What's
0: did.
1: What's up with this?
0: I'm telling you.
1: The limited edition beer is inspired by, of course, the Halloween candy.
0: They teamed up with Spirit Halloween.
1: Ah.
0: The Spirit Halloween logo is on the box.
1: That
0: skeleton with the little hood on and everything. Yes, yeah. So they teamed up with Spirit Halloween for this.
1: That.
0: It is 5% alcohol by volume, so not super strong. It's just going to be a sweet beer. And it reminds me, you know, because it's just like dropping candy corn in your beer, I guess. Do you remember when people would put like Jolly Ranchers in their Zima?
1: Oh, yeah. I remember that. Yes, I do remember
0: That's
1: that.
0: That's what this makes me think of.
1: Wow. And finally, I thought you might. Do you know Dave's Killer Bread?
0: Yes.
1: Okay. Well, they're bringing back its Pumpkin Spice Madness Bagels. It's been 7 years since they discontinued them. So the bagels are now available nationwide through November if you're interested.
0: I don't know if I'm interested.
1: Right? I mean, there's so much pumpkin spice.
0: It's at least $7 for those bagels.
1: Are they worth it? I mean, seriously.
0: I mean, I can't make bagels, but I thought I was going to at one point. I bought the lye or whatever, the food safe lye that you're supposed to soak your bagel stuff in before you boil them and then cook them. But I never followed through. Story of my life.
1: Story of my life. Never follows through.
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0: Star 99.1, the early morning crew with Kevin and Ms. Josie. We're going to wrap up our EMC Rewind. If you notice going out, it's a little bit cooler this morning, and it will be cooling off a little bit as we get into the weekend. We'll get more details on your forecast on the way.
1: All right. Your first chance to win this morning is going to be at 6:45 when we play the No Name Game. Got another pair of Doobie Brothers tickets for you. And some passes for opening night with Waitress. The Broadway Theater League's putting that on this weekend. And we will have your chance to win with Brain Tickler Trivia. Let's take a look back at yesterday's What's the Question? Okay, so I'm shuffling our cards right now. It's What's the Question Wednesday. It is our stack of get-to-know-you questions. And Kevin is going to draw one for us today and see what we're answering to get to know us. And we're also going to put this up on our Facebook page so you can chime in.
0: There we go. There you go. Okay, got it?
1: Okay.
0: What does it say?
1: What is something you could teach someone in under a minute? What is something you could teach someone?
0: And I'm going to teach you to be an auctioneer real quick.
1: Okay.
0: All right. You think you can do that?
1: I know you tried to tell me before, but I forgot what the words were. So
0: All right. I'm going to bid one. Okay. So would you bid one? Hey, how about two?
1: Would you bid one? How about two? Would you bid one? Would you bid one? How about two?
0: How about two?
1: Would you give three?
0: Would you bid one? Would you give two? Would you give three? Would you give four? Now, would you give five? Just use a give. Go for it. Start with your bid and then just use give. Go.
1: Would you give one? Would you bid one? Would you give two? Got two over there. Would you bid three? How about four? Got four right here. How about five?
0: Woo! Sold. $5 bill. You bought it.
1: Y'all, that's fun.
0: You can start with whatever you want to. It's really your chant. I just was trying to give you something easy to start with.
1: I like
0: with.
1: It. That was fun. Yeah. People get paid good money to be auctioneers, right?
0: What am I doing here?
1: What are you doing?
0: Getting up at 3 a.m. in the morning.
1: You need to have like a little seminar or something with this online course.
0: I'm not that good.
1: Okay. I have come up with one.
0: Okay.
1: But only because it's the most top of mind right now, because this morning I'd read somewhere that it was American Sign Language

0: week
1: yeah.
0: or something like that. Mm-hmm. And so I was like, I wonder what some unusual sign language things are. So I'll tell you one that is immediately committed to my memory.
1: Okay.
0: And that is microwave. If you want to say microwave in sign language, you take your little pinky right here.
1: Take your little pinky.
0: And you wag it up and down like you're waving.
1: Wag it up and down. That's microwave?
0: Microwave. Because it's your pinky.
1: So if you want to put my wife's bacon in the microwave, you would take your pinky and you would do it. Okay, so.
0: It just looks like you're being fancy about bacon.
1: How many people out there are driving and doing their pinky at the same time?
0: There's one more that I learned for American Sign Language that I know I'll always remember now. To show you're married, you pretend you're putting a ring on your left ring finger.
1: Okay.
0: To show you're divorced, you take that imaginary ring and you throw it on the floor.
1: Wow.
0: We did learn something
1: this morning.
0: What is up? Y'all go pursue it.
1: Woo! Man, that is awesome.
2: Get on up. 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I almost do it every morning. I depend on them to get my day started.
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3: Well, you're not getting off to a good start this morning, but good morning, Alabama. We're looking not too good right now. Robinson Street and 67, that's in Priceville, Alabama. That's slowing you down quite a bit. And then you've got another one right up the road, and that one's going to be at I-65 and 31 in Athens. An accident there with north and southbound blockage. Be on the lookout for that for sure. And remember, we will be back shortly with some regular updates. From the Tennessee Valley Traffic Center, I'm David Cruz, Mr. Traffic.
0: From the WHNC News 19 Weather Authority, here's your latest forecast.
4: I'm News 19 meteorologist Ben Smith. A mixture of clouds and sunshine for this afternoon. A couple of isolated showers with highs in the low 80s. Overnight low tonight to be comfy in the upper 50s and low 60s. How about Friday? Mostly sunny, highs in the low 80s. And it looks good this weekend. Low to mid 80s Saturday and Sunday. I'm News 19 meteorologist Ben Smith with your Weather Authority forecast.
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0: Star 99.1, the early morning crew with Kevin and Mrs. Josie. It is 612 67 in the valley. I got a problem with my earphone here. Sorry about that, folks.
1: It's not any worse than mine. I broke my other pair of headphones. They're all wonky on my head.
0: Is yours working?
1: Mine is not
0: working.
1: Mine's working.
0: Okay.
1: I can hear.
0: That's just my luck this morning. I didn't tell everybody. Oh, there we go. I didn't tell everybody what happened.
1: Go ahead, then.
0: All right, so I get up this morning. I'm ready to head out. I'm already running late. So last night, let me start back.
1: Start at the beginning.
0: Last night, my son says, hey, I need to go to the store, but my car's dead. I've been knowing I need to put a battery in it because I've been knowing. Anyway, I said, okay, I'll take care of it tomorrow. I jumped him off. He went to the store. That's done. I told my wife, I said, it's too late tonight. I'll go tomorrow and get him one.
1: Yeah.
0: I get up this morning. I go out, start my truck. Battery's dead.

0: I guess it's the cold weather. So then,
1: it's not even cold yet. It shouldn't be doing this. Your batteries must be old.
0: It must be old. So then, this is what really gets me. This is what gets me.
1: Tell me.
0: So the only car that I really can jump off is I'm blocking it. So I have to put my car in reverse or the truck and push it myself because my wife says, oh, I'm sorry. I've got to go to the bathroom. Boom. She leaves. Here we go. And then I have to move all these cars around. I finally get it jumped off. So if you see it sitting out here back in my parking spot, you may have to jump me off so I can go get a battery.
1: Okay. I'm here for you, buddy.
0: Thank you.
1: Did you notice if that ball is still on top of my van this morning? I've tried to pick up there this morning. Kevin's been telling me that there is one of those little foam squeezy balls that's stuck underneath the rails on the top of my van. And I saw it once. So I was like, oh, yeah, there it is. But I'm short. I don't look up. I really don't look up. You don't ever think about how perspective changes.
0: Yeah.
1: You know, I've stood up on, I like wearing really high heels, and sometimes you'll be on your tiptoes or something, and you'll realize that people, it's just really different. Have you tall people out there, have you ever squatted down just to see what the world looks like from a short person's perspective?
0: You know,
1: it's different.
0: Have you ever thought about it, too, when you're washing your vehicle, that a lot of times we don't wash the top of our vehicles? I mean, think about it.
1: Yeah.
0: I mean, you just don't, but you need to. You really need to because it gets really dirty up there. So I take a little ladder out and I always wash mine.
1: You wash the top of it?
0: Yeah. So, man, I take care of cash.
1: Because then it leaks down the side. I've got little streaks. I've got little brown streaks going down the side of my white van. Yeah, I do.
0: Yeah, you still haven't washed your van yet, have you?
1: No, I haven't.
0: Yeah, okay. I because DJ Shadow asked me yesterday. He goes, hey, she still hasn't washed her van. And she's not going to.
1: Oh, God. It's just big talk for me.
0: I'm
1: going to
0: put my finger in there and says, please wash me. Thanks, KD.
1: Appreciate you.
0: Anyway, good morning. It is Thursday. We got a lot going on. We got Masterpiece Theater brought to you by the Broadway Theater League. We'll do that, about 8:15 this morning?
1: That sounds perfect. Also, we are going to have your chance to win some Doobie Brothers tickets. That'll be coming up 6:45. And I've got more passes for opening night of Waitress coming up at 7:15. Okay.
0: We had a great time visiting with the Broadway Theater League folks yesterday.
1: Kip and Caitlin taught us a new skill yesterday. And if you go to our Facebook page and watch the video, you can learn it too. Kevin taught them how to auction an item.
0: I'm trying to do what they taught us. I can't do it, so you have to check out the video.
1: I eventually did get it, like, as soon as we got off air, but yeah, if you want to try something silly, it was... But once it hit, like, as soon as I actually got what they were doing, it sounded right, but they taught us something. It was a lot of good fun yesterday in the studio.
0: So check that out on our Facebook page. Stick around. History lessons on the way.
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0: Star 99.1, the early morning crew, Kevin and Ms. Josie. It is 626 and look at about 68. Gosh, it feels good out there this morning. More of your details and your traffic, weather coming up, bottom of the hour. All right, breaking news. Are you ready?
1: What?
0: We didn't mention this in the 5 o'clock hour. The Trash Pandas capture their first Southern League Championship 3-1 victory last night. Trash Pandas.
1: So that means that some of them might get scouted for Major League. Is that what happens when you got a team like that?
0: It happens all year round. I mean, that's the thing about these minor league teams. I mean, you've got players in and out because they're moving up to different levels in the minor leagues and then heading to the National League. So, you know, I think the Oakland, just drew a blank because I'm more of a Braves fan. But I think it's Oakland that they're affiliated with. Well, anyway, their team, their National League team, will say, hey, we need so-and-so to move up to this or call them up to the majors, and then they may send them back down. So it's a moving process.
1: So that's it? No more games?
0: No more games this year. No more games.
1: All right.
0: But congratulations to the Trash Pandas. Man, that's exciting.
1: Way to go, Pandies.
0: Woo-hoo!
1: What's up?
0: All right, coming up, we got our history lesson of the day. Don't go anywhere.
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0: Star 99.1, Harry Styles, as it was 6:30 and a beautiful 68 out in the valley. Gosh, it feels good. It's a little cloudy out there. Highs today going to be near 78 to 80, so it's going to be nice.
1: Oh, enjoy. Lovely.
0: More on your traffic and weather is on the way, but time for our history lesson of the day. Here we go. September 24th. Today is National Cherries Jubilee Day. What is that?
1: It's when you get to set your food on fire on purpose.
0: Oh, really?
1: I don't think I've ever had it, but I do know it's just when anything that's jubilee means it's flambe, which means they pour usually some sort of spirit over it that will burn off before you eat it.
0: Wow.
1: So yeah, if you want to set your food on fire today on purpose,
0: let's do it. Let's do it. Punctuation day today too, by the way. Just let you know.
1: Punctuation day. The difference between let's eat grandma and let's eat grandma.
0: All right, a few things happened on this day. 1948, the Honda Motor Company was founded in Japan.
1: Yeah.
0: Also on this day, 1964, this premiered. See if you know what it is, okay? All right, everybody, here we go.
2: Which brings to mind a famous old quotation. He who lies down with dog gets up with fleas.
3: Who said that, Daddy?
2: I'm not sure. I think it was the man who trains Lassie.
1: So that's the Munsters, right?
0: You got it! Oh! Man, I used to watch them when I was a kid. 1964, the Munsters premiered. Of course, I wasn't born then, but you know.
1: I can't believe I was able to pinpoint that. I'm so proud of me.
0: Speaking of premieres, how about the Love Boat premiered on this day, 1977?
1: Okay.
0: Come on. The Love Boat.
1: So sorry, buddy. I wish I could be there right there with you.
0: Bobby McFerrin hits number one with Don't Worry, Be Happy on this day in 1988. And another show premiered on this day in 2007. It was The Big Bang Theory, premiered on CBS.
1: Oh, right. Which,
0: I was a late bloomer for that, by the way.
1: I saw a few episodes.
0: Yeah, I mean,
1: eventually.
0: We kind of got into it, you know, like I said, it was on reruns, so we kind of.
1: Did you see that prices went up again for Disney Plus, Premium Plus something?
0: I'm canceling.
1: And Hulu Plus. Canceling. Do you know what really bothered me about seeing that? Not that I'm paying for Disney or anything, but it went up to what, like $21.99? It went from $18.99 to $21.99 a month for each of them. And it's still 50 cents less expensive to get them both separately than it is to bundle them together. Because you know how they always say bundle and save.
0: I know.
1: Bundle and save. It's 50 cents more to get them grouped together. You don't save any money. You actually pay more, which is really infuriating to me.
0: I'm glad you told me that because mine's bundled.
1: It's 50 cents more.
0: I don't pay attention to it. Oh, my gosh. I'm canceling anyway. I get through with Justified. I'm done.
1: Justified.
0: That's your history lesson here on Star 99.1. Don't go anywhere because on the way.
1: I got the No Name song of the day. I'm some Doobie Brothers tickets.
0: All right, 6:45.
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5: Just got our accident pulled off to the exit ramp on I-65 southbound, so that's good news for you. Just picked up another accident, though, in Muscle Shoals at Alabama 157 and Alabama 20. Right there at that Y intersection. Be on the lookout for that. It's going to cause some problems for a little while. Everything else in the valley looking pretty good right now. We do have a lot of traffic out there. And your traffic times are looking real good, though. Hour and 25 minutes from Florence to Huntsville. Coleman to Huntsville, 50. It looks like about 56 or 57 from Winchester, Huntsville. And we're about 25 minutes from Decatur to Huntsville. And Athens to Huntsville is about 35. If you're coming in from the Shoals, it's an hour and 10 minutes.

0: minutes from Boaz all the way into Huntsville. And if you're heading from Arab to Research Park West, it's right at an hour and 5 minutes. Keep the seat belts buckled. Be safe. From the Tennessee Valley Traffic Center, I'm David Cruz, Mr. Traffic.
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1: From the WHNT News 19 Weather Authority, here's your latest forecast.
10: I'm News 19 meteorologist Ben Smith. A mixture of clouds and sunshine for this afternoon. A couple of isolated showers with highs in the low 80s. Overnight low tonight to be comfy in the upper 50s and low 60s. How about Friday? Mostly sunny, highs in the low 80s. And it looks good this weekend. Low to mid 80s Saturday and Sunday. I'm News 19 meteorologist Ben Smith with your Weather Authority forecast.
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0: Star 99.1, 644 on a Thursday morning. We couldn't do it without you. Hope you're having a great day so far. 68 as you head out. Cloudy out there, but highs today going to feel good around 78 to 80. And we'll have more in your forecast traffic coming up. But right now, your first chance to win. It's what we call the No Name Song of the Day.
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1: What is it? 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
0: Star 99.1, it is 648, and we are playing the No Name Song of the Day.
1: Okay, I'm just going to play a little bit of this for you. See if you can tell me what it is. Just a little bit. Listen. Is that more identifiable than Mambo Number 5?
0: I think so. It's a close race.
1: It's a close one. Because if I heard... I would know it was Mambo Number 5. Okay, how about this one? Let's go to the phone. Star 99.1. This is Kevin and Miss Josie. Who's this?
16: Trish.
1: Well, hi, Trish. How are you?

0: I'm great. How are you?
1: I am doing very well this Thursday morning. What song do you think that is?
0: Don't Worry, Be Happy.
1: That's it. Trisha, are you a good whistler?
0: No, I'm not. But I was in high school when that came out, and I remember it fondly.
1: Oh, well, we're going to get to listen to that this morning. I'm going to try and whistle along. I heard somebody the other day whistling like a little bluebird. It was the cutest thing. Can't do that, but I'll be there in spirit. Well, Trish, you earned yourself some Doobie Brothers tickets this morning. What station are you listening to this lovely Thursday?
0: Star 99.1.
2: Wake up with Kevin and Ms. Josie. Wake up. I love the morning show.
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0: Don't worry, be happy.
1: Star 99.1, that was our no-name song of the day.
2: That was Don't Worry, Be Happy by Bobby McFerrin and Chris DeLillo.
1: Way to go.
2: I got that right this morning. It does just make you happy. You know, today is, I had read somewhere it was Bluebird of Happiness Day.
1: Oh, really? I didn't see that.
2: I love little bluebirds. By the way, they do make me smile, but it's for looking for those little things that make you smile. Yeah. I have a friend who thinks of someone that she lost when she sees a little cardinal or something. Look for those little things today, the little things that just make you smile, maybe think of somebody.

0: everybody. Just the stuff that brightens your heart a little bit. The "Don't worry, be happy" phrase was something that Bobby McFerrin saw on a poster once. It was from Indian guru Meher Baba. And he was like, "That's a pretty neat philosophy in four words. But what I need you to do is to go watch the video." Because I guess I never saw the video before, but I was watching it just a little bit ago. And there's a few comedians that show up in this video. It did great on MTV.
1: Oh, it did. Okay.
0: But Robin Williams is one of them.
1: Oh, really?
0: And there's this point where he's just, it's up close of his face, and he just breaks into this huge smile, and he just smiles at you for a second, and then he starts doing some silly little things with a limo that's parked inside of the apartment and everything. But it was just one of those, like, oh, look, it's little Robin Williams, and he had this big smile, and it just made me happy. So if you get a chance to go watch the video for "Don't Worry, Be Happy," do that at some point today. Also, coming up in just a little bit, I've got more tickets for Broadway Theater League's opening night of Waitress, which is tomorrow night.
1: That's right.
0: Tomorrow night. Almost Friday,
1: I know,
0: man.
1: It.
0: What's up? There's going to be five performances. There's one on Friday night. There's one on Saturday, 7:30 on Saturday, one on Sunday, and 6:30 on Sunday as well. So you can go to BroadwayTheaterLeague.org to find out more about tickets and all that kind of stuff. Hey, Kevin.
1: What?
0: Speaking of worrying,
1: mm-hmm.
0: I've decided I'm going to pay a person $5,000 a month to take care of my worries for me.
1: $5,000? Where are you going to get the $5,000 from?
0: Well, that's for them to worry about.
1: You set me up. You know that.
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0: 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Traffic update now.
1: Just picked up a couple of more accidents. We have Highway 20 and Woodall in Decatur area. And it looks like we've also got another accident on 565 eastbound east of Greenbrier. That one's creating quite a bit of blockage right now, so be careful through that area. School zones are active. School buses are out. Be on the lookout for the kids walking and riding their bikes to school and the new drivers also. Keep the seat belts buckled and be safe. From the Tennessee Valley Traffic Center, I'm David Cruz, Mr. Traffic.
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2: I'm News 19 meteorologist Ben Smith. A mixture of clouds and sunshine for this afternoon. A couple of isolated showers with highs in the low 80s. Overnight lows tonight to be comfy in the upper 50s and low 60s. How about Friday? Mostly sunny, highs in the low 80s. And it looks good this weekend. Low to mid 80s Saturday and Sunday. I'm News 19 meteorologist Ben Smith with your Weather Authority forecast.
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0: Star 99.1, the early morning crew, Kevin and Miss Josie, 710 and a beautiful feeling 68 as you head out here on this Thursday morning. Hey, real quickly, let's congratulate, because I know a lot of people are going to school and work this morning, Latasha Webster from Monrovia Elementary. Latasha, nominated by Susan Slayton, her latest Classroom Cash winner with the North Alabama Educators Credit Union, and she'll be receiving $100 cash to go toward her classroom.
1: I'm so excited about that. Trying to get that lined up right now. I was calling up yesterday. I was like, hey, when can we come over there? When can we come over there? Drop off some money. She's busy, though. She had class. You know how it goes.
0: Oh, yeah. She's teaching. She don't have time for you. But we'll pick another winner tomorrow morning before we head out for the weekend around 9:45. So if you haven't signed up a teacher, you can do that right now.
1: MyStar991.com.
0: All right. Stay with us this hour. Coming up around 7:45, I was reading an article about things that are wildly, wildly overrated.
1: Oh, really?
0: We'll tell you some of those coming up around 7:45 this morning.
1: All right. And also, I've got tickets for opening night of Waitress tomorrow night, presented by the Broadway Theater League. Your chance to win with Brain Tickler Trivia on the way next.
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0: Star 99.1, Risk It All, Bruno Mars, 7:15. Thanks for waking up with us, the early morning crew, Kevin and Miss Josie. About 68 out there. High today, going to be near 80. It could only be about 78, so, you know, we'll take that. I mean, after all these heat indexes we've had, and cool nights are nice, so we'll have more details on your forecast. Traffic coming up, but let's do it for a Thursday. It is time for your chance to win. It's what we call the Brain Tickler Family Feud Question of the Day.
1: 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What I'm looking for today is a food that's messy to eat. What is a food that is messy to eat?
0: There's so many.
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7: 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Who's this?
8: This is William.
7: William, what's up, William? Good to hear from you. I'm looking for a food that's messy to eat. What do you think it is?
8: I was thinking spaghetti.
7: Ah, dude. That's number 2 on my list.
2: Oh,
7: number 2. Man. Such a good guess,
6: that's
7: William.
6: My guess.
7: You try me back, buddy.
6: Thanks,
7: bye.
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9: Sophia.
7: Sophia, good morning, Sophia. I'm looking for a food that is messy to eat, and William just said spaghetti. But that was my number 2 answer. What do you think the top answer is?
9: Soup.
7: Soup is number 3. Soup or okay. Chili on number 3 on the list. Miss Sophia, good guess. You try me back, okay?
2: Thanks, bye.
7: Star 99.1, who's this?
10: Bo.
7: Well, good morning. I am still looking for a food that's messy to eat. Now, we've ruled out spaghetti and soup. What do you think the top answer is?
10: Is it wings?
7: Wings. Oh, that's such a good one. I don't know how that didn't make my list.
6: Well, it did. Whoa, wings did not make the list?
7: That is the best guess. Do you like chicken wings?
10: No.
7: That's all right. Well, you try me back if you think of another one, okay?
10: Okay, bye.
7: Bye.
2: Don't like chicken wings, what?
7: Oh, that was a really, really good answer. Yeah. I can't believe that's not on here. So we've ruled out spaghetti, soup, and wings. I'm still looking for a food that is messy to eat. The top answer is still hanging out there. So if you want these tickets, opening night of Waitress, 256-534-9900.
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0: Star 99.1. It is 7:25. You're just tuning in. We are still trying to find a winner in our family feud question of the day. Boy, you've really got some hard ones this week.
1: This has been the best.
0: Wow.
1: Okay, still looking for the top answer. We have ruled out by now spaghetti, soup, and wings. So let's go to the phones and see if we can find the top answer. Star 99.1. This is Kevin and Miss Josie. Who's this?
2: Max.
1: All right, Max. I'm looking for a food that's messy to eat. What do you think it is?
2: What about ribs?
1: Ribs is on the list, but it's not number one. It's all the way at number four somehow.
0: How can it be number four?
1: I don't know, because there's no dainty, clean way to eat ribs.
0: No, there's not.
1: Well, Max, thanks for helping us rule that one out. You try us back.
3: Thanks, buddy. Bye.
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4: Bo.
1: Hey, Bo. Okay, so Max just guessed now. He said ribs are messy to eat, and he was right. That's number four, but it's not the top on my list, so I'm still looking for the top answer. What do you think it is?
4: Is it Sloppy Joe?
1: Bo, it's Sloppy Joe!
0: Oh, I didn't think about Sloppy Joe's.
1: Sloppy Joe. Bo, what are you doing this morning other than winning ticket?
4: Lying to school.
1: Yeah? What grade are you in?
4: First.
1: What is your favorite part about first grade?
4: Yeah, it's just all like, except PE.
1: Oh, yeah? What do you bring for snacks today? What you got? What's your favorite snack?
4: Goldfish.
1: Oh, goldfish crackers. That's a good one. Good choice. Good choice. Well, Bo, congratulations. You stuck with it. You got it right. Great job. What station are you listening to this beautiful Thursday?
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0: Star 99.1, the early morning crew with Kevin and Miss Josie, and we've been playing our brain tickler family feud question of the day, and we got a winner!
1: Yes, we did, Bo!
0: What do you got, Bo?
1: What is up?
0: Woo!
1: Was locked in this morning, didn't give up, and got the right answer for a food that's messy to eat. I was looking for Sloppy Joes.
0: Sloppy Joes.
1: Which is my daughter's favorite. Why do I even buy the Sloppy Joe stuff? It's just sauce. It's got to be just ketchup, basically, right?
0: That's
1: it's
0: what I think it is.
1: Ketchup.
0: I like to put mustard on my Sloppy Joes.
1: I think I do, too.
0: Yeah.
1: I don't know. I don't eat them that much. But the food that was messy was Sloppy Joes first, spaghetti second.
0: Okay.
1: You know that there's, like, etiquette for eating spaghetti?
0: No.
1: Something about, like, you hold a spoon on one side of it, and you're supposed to twist your fork on the other side of the spoon.
0: I've seen people do that, but just eat it.
1: Too involved. You just stick a straw in it.
0: You suck the noodle up.
1: Just a big straw in your spaghetti. Yeah. That's all you need, really. Super chili was number three.
0: Ooh, chili, okay.
1: Ribs, like Max said, was number four.
0: I mean, ribs should have been
1: above super chili.
0: Yes.
1: How hard is it to eat soup? And then number five was shouldn't have been on the list. Wings should have been in number five, but pizza.
0: And pizza can't be messy, but I think wings would have
1: only if it's
0: beat
1: not
0: out.
1: Crispy on the bottom.
0: Yeah, it should have beat out.
1: Because then it just falls over and everything falls off.
0: That's true, yeah.
1: But congratulations to Bo for getting that right today. We will have another chance for you to win some tickets for opening night of Waitress when we do Masterpiece Theater. Coming up right about 8:15, you'll try and figure out the movie we're acting out. Hey, Kevin.
2: What?
1: This one's for Bo, too. Why are goldfish so orange?
0: Why are goldfish so orange? I don't have a clue.
1: Artificial coloring.
3: 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Star 99.1. 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
4: Dealing with two accidents right now. One is in Decatur at Highway 20 and Woodall. And then you've got another one on the east side of Huntsville at 72 in Shields. Both of those are causing some blockage. The one in Decatur is westbound. The one in Huntsville is eastbound, so be on the lookout for that right there before you get to 72 and Shields. Also looking real good on the parkway right now. No major delays there. The interchange seems to be running rather well. Even the northbound to eastbound and westbound ramps are moving smoothly right now. Looking good at University Drive in the parkway. Over in the Shoals, we're looking great at Florence Boulevard and Avalon. No major problems there. Down in south, over near Arab, looking good all the way into Huntsville and Boaz, Albertville, also the same. Keep the seatbelts buckled and be careful. From the Tennessee Valley Traffic Center, I'm David Cruz, Mr. Traffic.
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7: From the WHNC News 19 Weather Authority, here's your latest forecast.
8: I'm News 19 meteorologist Ben Smith. A mixture of clouds and sunshine for this afternoon. A couple of isolated showers with highs in the low 80s. Overnight lows tonight to be comfy in the upper 50s and low 60s. How about Friday? Mostly sunny, highs in the low 80s. And it looks good this weekend. Low to mid 80s Saturday and Sunday. I'm News 19 meteorologist Ben Smith with your Weather Authority forecast.
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0: Star 99.1, 741 with the early morning crew with Kevin and Miss Josie. Things that are wildly overrated. I'm talking wildly overrated. We'll tell you that list next.
1: Can't start my day without it.
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0: Star 99.1, so easy to fall in love. Olivia Dean, 744-69, out the door. Traffic, weather, all on the way for you. And more tickets, see Waitress coming up around 8:15 this morning.
1: Yay.
0: Oh, coming up. Oh, I was reading this thing from Reddit.
1: Yeah.
0: They asked this question. What's something that sounds amazing in theory, but becomes

0: exhausting once you actually live it long term? And these are some pretty good answers.
1: Okay.
0: How about this one? It says living in Florida.
1: Oh,
0: okay.
1: Yeah.
0: It sounds great, but once you live there, they say, summers are rough and then you have the hurricanes and all that stuff. It's probably not as good as you think it is.
1: I hear insurance prices and stuff and
0: high.
1: It's kind of rough right now. A lot of the insurers like leave the area. They're like, that's it. I'm done.
0: Yeah. We're not insuring anything.
1: Kind of like in certain parts of Louisiana. They're like, why are we still doing this?
0: Things that are wildly overrated, business travel. Everyone thinks that, oh gosh, it's amazing. You get to see everything, but no one realizes the long hours and the awful meals and bland hotels.
1: No, that doesn't convince me.
0: It doesn't.
1: I wouldn't want to travel. No, it doesn't. No. No.
0: How about this one? Owning a boat. I get this one. Things constantly go wrong, break. You have to haul the boat out of the water, get it fixed. Thousands of dollars. I got rid of mine. I sold it. I'm out.
1: Owning a boat is a lot like owning a pool.
0: It is.
1: You know, it's just a lot more work than you think it is.
0: Drains your account.
1: Same with aquariums. Aquariums seem like a nice little thing to have in your house. Oh, what a pain in the patoot. Absolutely is.
0: And driving fancy sports cars. Okay, it all sounds great, right? But it's hard suspension, uncomfortable seats, and it's expensive when you have to have it worked on or even get an oil change.
1: That's true. I maintain that I drive a junky car so I don't have to worry about it. Because once you spend a couple $100,000 on one of those sports cars, like it's just you just bought stress, man. I know for some people it's just like this is your dream come true and everything, but things like that, when you start to have to worry about it and where am I gonna park? And I hope nothing touches it and I hope nothing goes wrong. It's just too much worry for me.
0: My buddy Jason took me for a ride in his Corvette.
1: Mm-mm. Yeah.
0: I always thought I wanted a Corvette. I couldn't hardly get in and out of that thing.
1: Oh, they're way low.
0: It's like
1: the
0: I'm
1: ground.
0: Out.
1: Yeah.
0: I mean,
1: absolutely.
0: It's nice. Jason, it's nice. I just couldn't get in and out. All right, but I come up with a list for some things that are wildly underrated. Okay.
1: Oh, okay.
0: Like this, guinea pigs as a pet. Unlike dogs, they aren't hyper. I mean, you think about it.
1: They'll eat your hair. Well, okay. Not your hair, but they would eat my hair. My guinea pig's favorite thing to do was like I would be holding her, you know, next to my chest or something, just petting her, and I would just start hearing this. They will eat your hair in a heartbeat.
0: How about the lower half of your CVS receipt? That's underrated. Those coupons actually add up. Have you ever thought about it?
1: No,
0: have you ever looked
1: I
0: at them? You should
1: I
0: have.
1: Absolutely ignore them.
0: McDonald's coffee. Now, it's like Starbucks minus a half-hour wait behind a line of annoying people with two-page drink orders. You ever been at Starbucks and seen that?
1: No.
0: And finally, the last thing that I wrote down that's underrated is shopping at Goodwill. Not only will you find great deals, but you'll also maybe find some of those Polly Shore movies that you actually like.
1: Like, what was it? In the Army Now?
0: Yeah, the Army. Yeah, that's
1: okay.
0: One of them. Yeah.
1: We got Biodome, Son-in-Law. There's some solid ones out there. Encino Man,
0: I'm kind of scary. I think she's a Pauly Shore fan.
2: 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Traffic update now.
3: Doing a pretty good job of getting accidents out of the roadway. It looks like they've cleared the one out on 431 South. So that's good news. Still dealing with the one right at the exit or between Greenbrier and County Line in the eastbound lanes. And also we're dealing with a new accident. It's going to be Highway 72 and Bledsoe Road in Athens slowing you down. School zones are staying kind of busy this morning. Be on the lookout through those areas and be careful around the school buses. Keep the seat belts buckled. I'm David Cruz, Mr. Traffic.
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1: Traffic update now.
2: It does look like we have an accident Highway 72 in Bledsoe in Athens, slowing us down quite a bit. And then another one at Drake Avenue in the Parkway northbound. Somebody stopped and somebody else didn't. So you want to be careful through that area for the next little while as police get on the scene and try to clean that mess up. Everything else in the valley is looking really good. School zones have thinned out nicely. Just keep up the good work and keep the seatbelts buckled. From the Tennessee Valley Traffic Center, I'm David Cruz, Mr. Traffic.
0: From the WHNT News 19 Weather Authority, here's your latest forecast.
3: I'm News 19 meteorologist Ben Smith. A mixture of clouds and sunshine for this afternoon. A couple of isolated showers with highs in the low 80s. Overnight lows tonight to be comfy in the upper 50s and low 60s. How about Friday? Mostly sunny, highs in the low 80s. And it looks good this weekend. Low to mid 80s Saturday and Sunday. I'm News 19 meteorologist Ben Smith with your Weather Authority forecast.
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0: 99.1, Mr. Know-It-All, Teddy Swims, 807 and 69 out the door this morning. We made it to the 8 o'clock hour. You know, earlier this morning, you were telling me that Disney Plus and Hulu prices are going up.
1: Yeah, like $3.
0: Yeah, so if you watch the commercials, $11.99 to $12.49 per month. But then they say in here, $18.99 to $21.49 per month for the premium, which I'm assuming, I guess...
1: It's ad-free.
0: That's ad-free?
1: Yeah, but just so y'all know, when you bundle, you pay 50 cents more, which is the most ridiculous thing I've ever heard in my life.
0: And I bundled, and I've got it ad-free.
1: You're paying more because you bundle, and that is just, that's blowing my mind. I'm like, why would you do that to people?
0: The streaming services is like, you get a subscription, and then you forget about it. And I just forgot about it till you mentioned this morning, so as soon as Justified is over with, I'm out. It's over.
1: Netflix cancel. Is the most, it's the most pricey one now. I think it's like 26 or 24, 26 something a month, which is $4 more than the ultra premium HBO, which used to be the money channel.
0: Like money channel.
1: We couldn't afford HBO. We weren't watching HBO. We were watching USA up all night if we needed to watch, those movies.
0: Toy Story 5 though is going on. I think today is when it starts streaming on Disney Plus.
1: Oh yeah.
0: Yeah. And you said something else too, didn't you?
1: Wicked is on something now. I don't know which one it is.
0: I want to say it was on Paramount Plus, but I may be wrong.
1: No, I don't have Paramount Plus, so I definitely didn't see that. My daughter's going to want to make me watch it. I still haven't seen it. My daughter's going to make me watch
0: it. She's going to make you watch it. Coming up for you later on this hour, around 8:45 or so, Miss Josie will have a minute of motivation for you.
1: That's right. Also on the way, if you are a fan of musicals, got your tickets for opening night of Waitress.

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1: Waitress, it is uplifting. It's the 10th anniversary of this show, and the cast that I've gotten to talk to, they're so excited about it. Kip and Caitlin were so excited yesterday, brought us a pie because that is integral to the show. 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If you want to win your tickets to tomorrow night's opening night, all you got to do is tell me the name of this movie. Now, I thought maybe it was too easy, but Kevin has no idea what movie this is.
0: No
1: so
0: clue.
1: We good. You ready?
0: I'm ready. Let's do it.
1: I didn't have a choice. We're being sponsored.
0: By who? Donald and Daisy?
1: Hey, you don't want to be ducks. You'd rather be District 5 some stupid number?
0: Better than some stupid animal.
1: I'll have you know, Peter, that the duck is one of the most notable, noble, agile, and intelligent creatures in the animal kingdom.
0: But they're wimpy. They don't even have teeth.
1: Neither do hockey players. Have you guys ever seen a duck flock of ducks flying in perfect formation? It's beautiful. Pretty awesome, the way they all stick together. Ducks never say die. Ever seen a duck fight? No way. Why? Because the other animals are afraid. They know that if they mess with one duck, they got to deal with the whole flock. And I'm proud to be a duck. And I'd be proud to fly with any one of you. So how about it? Who's a duck?
2: Quack, quack.
1: Perfect. Do y'all know the name of that movie? Because Kevin don't know the name of that movie.
0: I don't know.
1: If you know, you can win tickets for opening night of Waitress tomorrow night at 7:30, Mark C. Smith Concert Hall, 256-534-9900.
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4: All in all, we're looking pretty good around North Alabama right now, traffic-wise. Do have a few accidents, though. Have one southbound Research Park Boulevard at Blake Bottom. That's a minor accident. Should be out of the way very shortly. And you've got one at Drake Avenue in the Parkway northbound, slowing things down, backing things all the way back up to airport. And then Covemont and Governor's Drive is a problem. Coming down the mountain has traffic backed up past Monte Sano Boulevard. And then you have an accident at Bledsoe Road in Athens that's not quite cleared up yet. And that's on Highway 72. Keep up the good work. Keep the seatbelts buckled. Be safe. Be careful through all these construction zones. From the Tennessee Valley Traffic Center, I'm David Cruz, Mr. Traffic.
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0: being sponsored.
1: By who? Donald and Daisy?
0: Hey, you don't want to be ducks. You'd rather be District 5, some stupid number?
1: Better than some stupid animal.
0: I'll have you know, Peter, that the duck is one of the most noble, agile, and intelligent creatures in the animal kingdom.
1: But they're wimpy. They don't even have teeth.
0: Neither do hockey players. Have you guys ever seen a flock of ducks flying in perfect formation? It's beautiful. Pretty awesome the way they all stick together. Ducks never say die. You ever seen a duck fight? No way. Why? Because the other animals are afraid. They know that if they mess with one duck, they gotta deal with the whole flock. And I'm proud to be a duck. And I'd be proud to fly with any one of you. So how about it? Who's a duck? Man, I feel, it ain't even a minute of motivation time. I'm feeling it.
1: Yeah,
0: it's
1: great.
0: A good speech. What's up? Let's go to the phone and see if y'all know the name of that movie. Star 99.1, this Kevin and Miss Josie. Who's this?
2: This is Amy.
0: Amy. All right, Amy. Now, we're looking for the name of that movie. Do you think you know what it is?
2: It's the Mighty Ducks.
0: It's the Mighty Ducks.
1: Oh, Mighty Ducks.
0: Hey, it's hockey. It's ducks. What are you doing over here? Amy.
2: I'm just headed to work.
0: Way to go. I'm so glad you called us on the way so you could win your tickets for Waitress tomorrow night. You free tomorrow evening to go out to opening night?
2: I am.
0: Well, perfect, Miss Amy. I got your tickets. What station are you listening to this beautiful Thursday?
2: 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Waking
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0: Star 99.1, camera Ed Sheeran, 830-69 in the Valley. And if you're just tuning in, we got a winner in our Masterpiece Theater.
1: That would be Amy Stewart.
0: What are you going?
1: Yay! Before work even started this morning, got herself a win for tomorrow night's opening show of Waitress with the Broadway Theater League. Now, we were doing the Mighty Ducks. Can't believe you didn't get that. It was hockey. It was ducks.
0: I know,
1: how did you not?
0: I don't think I've seen the movie.
1: Really?
0: I haven't seen the movie.
1: Wow. You know what? I probably need to watch that with my kids. This is how I make lists of shows, movies to watch with my kids, because I'm always looking like, what was the best movie that came out in like the 90s? We went through things like Beethoven, but you got to read up on the synopsis first, because I forgot that Beethoven died. I forgot that in Turner and Hooch, the dog died.
0: I've
1: accidentally scarred them, you know, as one does when you're watching movies like that. Before Emilio Estevez was offered and accepted the role of Gordon Bombay, who was the coach of the Ducks. Charlie Sheen, his brother, was offered the role first.
0: Was he really?
1: Yes, he was, but he turned it down. So then his brother, you know what? He could have been prideful about it. And I'm glad he wasn't. He was just like, no, I'll take it. It turned out to be a huge success for him. They had a whole film series of these. And by the way, the original script was darker, because Gordon Bombay, he starts coaching this team. I think it might have been something he was assigned to do, maybe his community service. He had been drinking and driving and stuff. Well, that's why his name is Gordon Bombay, because in the original treatment of the movie, they were going to really focus on his drinking and recovery.
0: Ooh.
1: Gordon and Bombay are both types of gin.
0: Oh, no, I didn't know that.
1: I didn't realize that until I was reading about it.
0: Whoa.
1: Adam Banks, in the movie, one of the kids, he's referred to as Cake Eater, which I only know now is a term that's well known throughout Minnesota, and refers to people who live in the city of Edina. That's a suburb of Minneapolis. And it's fancy. It's like one of those affluent suburbs. So a cake eater is a person who's so rich they can have their cake and eat it too. So that's where
0: we
1: know the term.
0: We know the term, yeah.
1: You're a cake eater. The courtroom scenes, which were filmed in a courtroom in St. Cloud, Minnesota, were dressed up to go along with the theme of the movie. They wanted to give even the courtroom a more hockey feel. So what they did was they added small black circles that looked like hockey pucks near the ceiling architecture. It was subtle, but it was there. And instead of taking them down when filming was over, they just left them where they remain to this day.
0: They're still there.
1: Little hockey pucks in the ceiling of the courtroom in St. Cloud, Minnesota. If you ever get pulled over there.
0: I don't want to see them.
1: Don't pay the bill online. Just show up and see if you can spot them.
0: I don't want to walk in there.
1: When the Anaheim Ducks were added as an expansion team to the National Hockey League, they originally had the name the Mighty Ducks of Anaheim, because Disney owned the team at the time. So they owned this property.
0: Okay.
1: Like, yeah, sure, you can be the Mighty Ducks, which actually I did wonder about. I was like, is that not something you have to pay for or something? However, Disney sold the team prior to the 2005-2006 NHL season, so they did rebrand
0: their name after that,
1: because Disney didn't own them anymore. Amy, way to get it right this morning. Way to go. You're headed out to see Waitress. If y'all want to see one of the five shows coming up Friday, Saturday, and Sunday, just go to BroadwayTheaterLeague.org.
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3: Big problems on Memorial Parkway. A six-car accident just before you get to Drake in the Parkway, right there by Useless Overpass. Hemsley paramedics, Huntsville Fire, and Huntsville Police all on the scene with that. Traffic is at a standstill and backed up all the way past Bird Spring in the Parkway northbound. And it's backing up towards Lily Flag at this point. So you probably want to get off on Weatherly and take Weatherly over to Bailey Cove and go up over that way and get back on at Airport Road. That might get you around, or not Airport Road, but going up to Whitesburg and get back on there. That should help you quite a bit. Also dealing with an accident, US 431, Governor's Drive, and Covemont slowing you down. And still have that accident waiting on a tow truck at Bledsoe Road in Athens and Highway 72. Keep the seatbelts buckled. Be safe. From the Tennessee Valley Traffic Center, I'm David Cruz, Mr. Traffic.
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10: From the WHNT News 19 Weather Authority, here's your latest forecast.
11: I'm News 19 meteorologist Ben Smith. A mixture of clouds and sunshine for this afternoon. A couple of isolated showers with highs in the low 80s. Overnight low tonight to be comfy in the upper 50s and low 60s. How about Friday? Mostly sunny, highs in the low 80s. And it looks good this weekend. Low to mid 80s Saturday and Sunday. I'm News 19 meteorologist Ben Smith with your Weather Authority forecast.
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0: 99.1, 842, and 69 in the Tennessee Valley. A little cloudy out there. Oh, it just slipped to 70. All right, 70 now.
1: 70.
0: The 7-0.
1: Glorious.
0: On the way, we'll have your last look at traffic coming up and on the way.
1: Got your minute of motivation ready to go.
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1: We'll play it tomorrow morning?
0: Eastern, we are. Not sure what it's going to be, but we're going to find out tomorrow.
1: Wait, what's the name of it?
0: I don't have it here in front of me. I'm sorry.
1: How could you not?
0: I don't know. I don't
1: remember what it was.
0: Yeah, because she's got like three different versions she'll be selling. What was it, acoustic?
1: The piano version.
0: Piano version, and there's another one. So you can buy all three, which is kind of smart. I know people have done this in the past with albums where they would do different album covers, and you try to buy them?
1: Patient Zero.
0: Patient Zero, that's it.
1: That's the name of it. It's from Life of a Showgirl. It's from one of the deluxe versions of the album or something like that. So it's going to be Patient Zero.
0: Patient Zero.
1: Okay.
0: All right, we'll listen to that tomorrow morning. 8:47 now, as we said, 70 and cloudy out in the valley, and it is time for a minute of motivation with Miss Josie.
1: That's right. Let's do this thing. Today, what's up? What are you going to do with this day that you've been given? Because it's not you against the world or you against anyone else. It's just you versus you. And sometimes the biggest thing standing between you and what you want for yourself isn't the schedule and it's not the circumstances or anybody else. It's that voice in your head that says, maybe later, or I'm not ready, or what's the point? And you don't have to prove anything to anyone except yourself that you have the discipline or the drive or the desire to beat that version of you that settles again for not doing the things that you have in your head that will improve how you feel about life, about yourself, about your prospects. I'm the worst about this. I'm like, I'm a procrastinator. I'll put things off. I'll question myself. I'll do all the things. If you're tempted to put something off, do 5 minutes of it. If you're telling yourself you can't, argue with that person in your head like you'd argue with somebody else telling you you can't do something. You know how that feels?
0: Mm-hmm.
1: When somebody says, well, you can't do that, and you buck up and you says who? Treat the voice in your head like that. Prove to yourself that you can. Just 5 minutes, that's all it takes. You don't have to go completely from 0 to 60. I know it's just another Thursday, but you just have to make a few choices, or even one, that your future self will be glad you made. You know the stuff you want to do. Sometimes winning the you versus you battle is as simple as saying, yeah, I know, I could very easily not do this, but we're doing it anyway. Ain't that right?
0: That's right.
1: That's right, buddy.
0: We're doing it.
1: Uh-huh.
0: All right. I'm going to argue with that person in my
1: mind. Do it!
0: I'm doing it today. I'm arguing with them. That's a minute of motivation with Miss Josie, as always. We're going to put this on our podcast, so make sure you tell everybody about it. Listen to it online. We've got it up for you to listen at mystar991.com.
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3: So the parkway is still a parking lot right now, and you need to get off on Weatherly or try to get onto Whitesburg and go up around. And it looks like the accident is actually before Airport Road, right there by Westbury. So you could probably get off on Airport Road and go back over that way and get back onto the interstate or back onto Memorial Parkway. Everything else in the valley is just backed up. It's all the way past Weatherly right now. And so be careful out there. You still have accidents at Bledsoe Road in Athens and Highway 72. And Covemont and Governor's Drive, slowing things down quite a bit. And it looks like this accident is multiple cars, and there was another accident that had six cars in it just north of that. So keep the seatbelts buckled. Be safe. From the Tennessee Valley Traffic Center, I'm David Cruz, Mr. Traffic.
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0: 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Traffic update now.
1: Ending the morning on kind of a bad note. If you are northbound on the parkway and you are stuck in traffic, there are multiple accidents that start just before Drake and Useless Overpass, and then there's another one before Airport Road and another one right there around Gulf Road and Jones Valley. So what you need to do is get off on Whitesburg if you can, get off to go to Bird Spring if you can, go over to Whitesburg Drive, and then go up that way, and then you can get back on at Drake. That seems to be the best route right now because Airport Road is really stacked up with cars. So be careful out there. Also be on the lookout for an accident at Governor's Drive in Covemont waiting on a tow truck, and everything else in the valley seems to have cleared up. Keep the seatbelts buckled, be safe through the afternoon, and have a beautiful day. From the Tennessee Valley Traffic Center, I'm David Cruz, Mr. Traffic.
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1: I love the morning show. It gets me going. Just what I'm
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1: Star 99.1917 and 71 and cloudy in the Tennessee Valley. Coming up, we got some random facts for you just around 9:30 or so.
2: All right. Well, what are you looking at over there?
1: Well, somebody actually brought this up the other day, and then I saw where Gen Zers are asking us millennials to stop adding LOL or haha to the end of our text.
2: Oh, yeah.
1: They say it's coming across as a passive aggressive sign off. Instead, they say use a specific emoji or nothing at all. I don't care. I'm still using LOL.
2: I thought that was dry texting. I thought we had to go in and be like, ha, ha, ha, ha.
1: Well, I don't see why not. I guess you have to put a smiley,
2: I'm not texting any Gen Zers anyway. All my friends know that I'm going to use the cheesy emojis and I'm going to do the crying, laughing face and whatever. And it doesn't matter. I'm not texting any Gen Zers.
1: You've done some LOL to me, I think.
2: Sure.
1: I can look.
2: Yeah.
1: Yeah.
2: And also the laughing face with a little bead of sweat, because that's me constantly.
1: What are you looking at over there?
2: Did you watch Glee? You probably did.
1: I did not, but I know the show you're talking about.
2: Well, it looks like, what do you think they're doing? What do you think they're doing?
1: Well, they're like, don't they have like a they're in school and they're like, not Broadway, but
2: well,
1: they're
2: not
1: theater
2: what they
1: kids,
2: were doing in the show.
1: Musical
2: they're bringing
1: kids?
2: It back around. Yeah, it's theater kids.
1: Theater kids.
2: Theater
1: musical
2: kids okay. At the wazoo.
1: Okay.
2: Well, Ryan Murphy says he just finished writing a Glee reboot script, and that most of the cast is very enthusiastic about a potential reunion for the Fox musical comedy series. So it ran 6 seasons. Yeah. I never watched it, but I know a lot about it. I'll read an article in a second before I'll watch anything. So if you are a musical fan, you're a fan of Glee, it looks like, they're going to go ahead and bring that back too, just for funsies.
1: They're bringing back so many things nowadays. House on the Prairie is coming back.
2: There's the new Gremlins movie due out in 2028, which I can't wait for. It's going to be good.
1: Oh, man.
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10: From the WHNC News 19 Weather Authority, here's your latest forecast.
11: I'm News 19 meteorologist Ben Smith. A mixture of clouds and sunshine for this afternoon. A couple of isolated showers with highs in the low 80s. Overnight lows tonight to be comfy in the upper 50s and low 60s. How about Friday? Mostly sunny, highs in the low 80s. And it looks good this weekend. Low to mid 80s Saturday and Sunday. I'm News 19 meteorologist Ben Smith with your Weather Authority forecast.
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0: The front line of care,
1: the forefront of discovery.
2: That's right, time for some random facts. You ready?
3: I'm so ready.
2: All right, I don't know if you remember this or not. The cute black and white dog named Cheeseface from the famous 1973 National Lampoon cover.
4: And
2: the
4: Yes.
2: Now, the cover said, if you don't buy this magazine, we'll kill this dog. Now, they could get by with that back in 1973. The sad part is it was shot and killed by a hunter. Whether it was intentional, they don't know.
4: Why would you tell me that?
2: No, that was just in random facts. That's all.
4: Why would you tell me that?
2: I don't know. I'm sorry. All right, I'll move on.
4: Was his name Cheeseface?
2: His name was Cheeseface. Yeah. That's so sad.
4: What?
2: No. Really? Okay. All right. The world record for the loudest shout belongs to an honorary town crier from Australia named Joseph. He hit 122.4 decibels, which is as loud as a chainsaw, a jet aircraft taking off, and an ambulance siren at close range. The word he shouted was now, N-O-W.
3: I wonder if he's the youngest in the family. Because my son, Bronson, the youngest, he's always shouting to be heard over the other kids. And he's the thing he gets in trouble for the most is being too loud. I'm like, shh, I'm right here. You don't have to yell at me, son. Shh. Why? I wonder if he was the youngest.
2: I don't know.
3: Mm.
2: Mm. Oh, Snapchat's founders tried 34 other projects before they created their social network.
3: Oh, did they now?
2: Yeah, so you don't ever give up. Oh, here's another one. The first song that hit number one on the Billboard Hot 100 in two different decades was Rupert Holmes' Escape the Pina Colada song.
3: Oh, yeah.
2: Bump, bump, bump, bump, bump. It was the last number one hit in 1979. Also had the spot the second week of 1980, by the way.
3: Oh, okay.
2: And finally, at the end of 1993, there were 623 websites. Okay, this was 1993. Now there's somewhere between 1.5 and 2 billion, with some sources saying it's closer to 2 billion. And there's only about around 220 million of them that are active.
3: Oh, okay.
2: Just so you know.
3: I got you.
2: There you go.
3: Mm-hmm.
2: Sorry I brought you down earlier. That's your random facts on the Star 99.1.
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0: Star 99.1, the early morning crew. Kevin and Miss Josie just about ready to wrap up our Thursday, get ready for a Friday. And before we do, yesterday we talked about KFC having their own cereal, right?
1: Yes. It's KF cereal, just so you know. Don't get it twisted.
0: Well, you may have heard about this. All Recipe says General Mills is launching a new Christmas cereal inspired by Buddy the Elf, even though it's only September 24th. The cereal Maple Syrup Chex is inspired by Will Ferrell's love of syrup in the 2003 film Elf. What do you think?
1: I thought it was going to taste like spaghetti and Chex or whatever it was that he put in his breakfast that day. Spaghetti and maple syrup and sprinkles and whipped cream.
0: God, he put a lot of stuff in there. But if you're interested in getting these special Chex, you could see them on the shelves in Walmart as of today. So just be looking out if you're in the cereal aisle.
1: Really?
0: Yeah.
1: Already with Buddy the Elf today?
0: Already. It's here.
1: It's not even the month of October yet.
0: I know. I wouldn't be surprised if someone doesn't put a Christmas tree up here in the studio in the next few days.
1: Absolutely. I mean, I'd welcome it. It's fine. It's fine. You know, whatever. Just let it wash over me. The holidays are here. Whatever.
0: Well, we're going to slide on out the door. Y'all have a great and wonderful Thursday. The weather's, you know, it's a little cooler, so we'll enjoy that. But tomorrow, excuse me as I lose my voice, we got a big day.
1: Yes, we do. Oh, my goodness. We're going to have to draw winners for our latest classroom teacher who's going to get $100 from North Alabama Educators Credit Union. Nominate a teacher you know at mystar991.com. We'll have one more pair of tickets for tomorrow night's grand opening of Waitress at 7:15 and more Doobie Brothers tickets with the No Name Game at 6:45.
0: Okay, so make sure you tune in starting at 5 a.m. Y'all have a great and wonderful day, and we'll see y'all bright and early tomorrow morning. Bye, y'all.
1: Bye.
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5: I'm News 19 meteorologist Jessica Comito. As we head throughout the rest of your Thursday, it's going to be a pleasant weather day for us and certainly feeling like fall out there. Temperatures are forecast to hit near 80. Now, if thick cloud cover lingers long into the afternoon, there is the potential some of us only reach into the upper 70s. By tomorrow, though, we are expecting to see a mix of sun and clouds. Temperatures starting on Friday morning will near 60 degrees. I'm News 19 meteorologist Jessica Comito with your Weather Authority forecast.
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10: I'm News 19 meteorologist Jessica Comito. As we head throughout the rest of your Thursday, it's going to be a pleasant weather day for us and certainly feeling like fall out there. Temperatures are forecast to hit near 80. Now, if thick cloud cover lingers long into the afternoon, there is the potential some of us only reach into the upper 70s. By tomorrow, though, we are expecting to see a mix of sun and clouds. Temperatures starting on Friday morning will near 60 degrees. I'm News 19 meteorologist Jessica Comito with your Weather Authority forecast.
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your cigarette break. 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
4: I'm News 19 meteorologist Jessica Comito. As we head around the rest of your Thursday, it's going to be a pleasant weather day for us and certainly feeling like fall out there. Temperatures are forecast to hit near 80. Now, if thick cloud cover

0: fever lingers long into the afternoon. There is the potential some of us only reach into the upper 70s. By tomorrow, though, we are expecting to see a mix of sun and clouds. Temperatures starting on Friday morning will near 60 degrees. I'm News 19 meteorologist Jessica Comito with your Weather Authority forecast.
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2: Time for our history lesson of the day. Here we go. September 24th. Today is National Cherries Jubilee Day. What is that?
3: It's when you get to set your food on fire on purpose.
2: Oh, really?
3: I don't think I've ever had it, but I do know it's just one.

0: Anything that's Jubilee means it's flambé, which means they pour usually some sort of spirit over it that will burn off before you eat it.
1: Wow.
0: So yeah, if you want to set your food on fire today on purpose.
1: Let's do it. Let's do it. Punctuation day today too, by the way. Just let you know.
0: Punctuation day. The difference between let's eat grandma and let's eat grandma.
1: All right, a few things happened on this day. 1948, the Honda Motor Company was founded in Japan.
0: Yeah.
1: Also on this day, 1964, this premiered. See if you know what it is, okay? All right, everybody, here we go.
2: Which brings to mind a famous old quotation. He who lies down with dog gets up with fleas.
3: Who said that, Daddy?
2: I'm not sure. I think it was the man who trains Lassie.
1: Mm.
0: So that's the Munsters, right?
1: You got it!
0: Oh!
1: Man, I used to watch them when I was a kid. 1964, the Munsters premiered. Of course, I wasn't born then, but you know.
0: I can't believe I was able to pinpoint that. I'm so proud of me.
1: Speaking of premieres, how about the Love Boat premiered on this day, 1977?
0: Okay.
1: Come on. The Love Boat.
0: So sorry, buddy. I wish I could be there right there with you.
1: Bobby McFerrin hits number one with Don't Worry, Be Happy on this date in 1988. And another show premiered on this day in 2007. It was The Big Bang Theory, premiered on CBS.
0: Oh, right.
1: I was a late bloomer for that, by the way.
0: I saw a few episodes.
1: Yeah, I mean,
0: eventually.
1: We kind of got into it, you know, like I said, it was on reruns, so we kind of.
0: Did you see that prices went up again for Disney Plus, Premium Plus something?
1: I'm canceling.
0: And Hulu Plus.
1: Canceled.
0: Do you know what really bothered me about seeing that? Not that I'm paying for Disney or anything, but it went up to what, like $21.99? It went from $18.99 to $21.99 a month for each of them. And it's still 50 cents less expensive to get them both separately than it is to bundle them together. Because you know how they always say bundle
1: it.
0: And save.
1: I know.
0: Bundle and save. It's 50 cents more to get them grouped together. You don't save any money. You actually pay more, which is really infuriating to me.
1: I'm glad you told me that because mine's bundled.
0: It's 50 cents
1: I don't pay attention
0: more.
1: To it. Oh my gosh. I'm canceling anyway. I get through with Justified. Canceled. I'm done.
0: Justified.
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6: I'm News 19 meteorologist Jessica Comito. As we head around the rest of your Thursday, it's going to be a pleasant weather day for us and certainly feeling like fall out there. Temperatures are forecast to hit near 80. Now, if thick cloud cover lingers long into the afternoon, there is the potential some of us only reach into the upper 70s. By tomorrow, though, we are expecting to see a mix of sun and clouds. Temperatures starting on Friday morning will near 60 degrees. I'm News 19 meteorologist Jessica Comito with your Weather Authority forecast.
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11: 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And you walked in with those green eyes, never stolen by nobody. And they flickered to the future for a moment I could picture. Then you touched me

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4: That was Don't Worry, Be Happy by Bobby McFerrin and Trish DeLillo.
3: Trish. Way to go.
4: Got that right this morning. It does just make you happy. You know, today is, I had read somewhere it was Bluebird of Happiness Day.
3: Oh, really? I didn't see that.
4: I love little bluebirds. By the way, they do make me smile, but it's for looking for those little things that make you smile. Yeah. I have a friend who thinks of someone that she'd lost when she sees a little cardinal or something. Look for those little things today. The little things that just make you smile, maybe think of somebody. Just the stuff that brightens your heart a little bit. The don't worry, be happy phrase was something that Bobby McFerrin saw on a poster once. It was from Indian guru Meher Baba. And he was like, that's a pretty neat philosophy in four words. But what I need you to do is to go watch the video. Because I guess I never saw the video before, but I was watching it just a little bit ago, and there's a few comedians that show up in this video. It did great on MTV.
3: Oh, it did. Okay.
4: But Robin Williams is one of them.
3: Oh, really?
4: And there's this point where it's up close of his face, and he just breaks into this huge smile, and he just smiles at you for a second, and then he starts doing some silly little things with a limo that's parked inside of the apartment and everything. But it was just one of those, like, oh, look, it's little Robin Williams, and he just had this big smile, and it just made me happy. So if you get a chance to go watch the video for Don't Worry, Be Happy, do that at some point today. Speaking of worrying, I've decided I'm going to pay a person $5,000 a month to take care of my worries for me.
3: $5,000? Where are you going to get the $5,000 from?
4: Well, that's for them to worry about.
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2: Oh, I was reading this thing from Reddit.
3: Yeah.
2: They asked this question. What's something that sounds amazing in theory but becomes exhausting once you actually live it long term? And these are some pretty good answers.
3: Okay.
2: How about this one? It says living in Florida.
3: Oh,
2: okay.
3: Yeah.
2: It sounds great, but once you live there, they say, the summers are rough and then you have the hurricanes and all that stuff. It's probably not as good as you think it is.
3: I hear insurance prices and stuff and
2: high.
3: It's kind of rough right now. Didn't a lot of the insurers like leave the area? They were like, that's it. I'm done.
2: Yeah. We're not insuring anything.
3: Kind of like in certain parts of Louisiana. They're like, why are we still doing this?
2: Things that are wildly overrated, business travel. Everyone thinks that, oh gosh, it's amazing. You get to see everything, but no one realizes the long hours and the awful meals and bland hotels.
3: No, that doesn't convince me.
2: It doesn't?
3: That I wouldn't want to travel. No, it doesn't. No. No.
2: How about this one? Owning a boat. I get this one. Things constantly go wrong, break. You have to haul the boat out of the water, get it fixed. Thousands of dollars. I got rid of mine. I sold it. I'm out.
3: Owning a boat is a lot like owning a pool.
2: It is.
3: You know, it's just a lot more work than you think it is.
2: Drains your account.
3: Same with aquariums. Aquariums seem like a nice little thing to have in your house. Oh, what a pain in the patoot. Absolutely is.
2: And driving fancy sports cars. Okay, it all sounds great, right? But it's hard suspension, uncomfortable seats, and it's expensive when you have to have it worked on or even get an oil change.
3: That's true. I maintain that I drive a junky car so I don't have to worry about it. Because once you spend a couple $100,000 on one of those sports cars, like it's just you just bought stress, man. I know for some people it's just like this is your dream come true and everything, but things like that, when you start to have to worry about it and, where am I going to park? And, I hope nothing touches it and I hope nothing goes wrong. It's just too much worry for me.
2: My buddy Jason took me for a ride in his Corvette.
3: Mm-hmm. Yeah.
2: I always thought I wanted a Corvette. I couldn't hardly get in and out of that thing.
3: Oh, they're way low.
2: It's like, I'm out.
3: Yeah.
2: I mean, absolutely. It's nice. Jason, it's nice. I just couldn't get in and out. All right. But I come up with lists for some things that are wildly underrated. Okay.
3: Oh, okay.
2: Like this, guinea pigs as a pet. Unlike dogs, they aren't hyper. I mean, you think about it.
3: They'll eat your hair. Well, okay. Not your hair, but they would eat my hair. My guinea pig's favorite thing to do was like I would be holding her, you know, next to my chest or something, just petting her, and I would just start hearing this. They will eat your hair in a heartbeat.
2: How about the lower half of your CVS receipt? That's underrated. Those coupons actually add up. Have you ever thought about it?
3: No,
2: have you ever
3: looked at them? You should have. I absolutely ignore them.
2: McDonald's coffee. Now, it's like Starbucks minus a half-hour wait behind a line of annoying people with two-page drink orders. You ever been at Starbucks and seen that?
3: No.
2: And finally, the last thing that I wrote down that's underrated is shopping at Goodwill. Not only will you find great deals, but you'll also maybe find some of those Polly Shore movies that you actually like.
3: Like, what was it? In the Army Now?
2: Yeah,
3: in
2: the Army. Yeah, that's one of them, yeah.
3: We got Biodome, Son-in-Law. There's some solid ones out there. Encino Man,
2: I'm kind of scary. I think she's a Pauly Shore fan.
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11: News 19 Certified Chief Meteorologist Danielle Dozier. As we head into the overnight, it'll be partly to mostly cloudy. Temperatures will fall down to near 60 degrees. A nice cooler start to the day tomorrow, but beware, there could be some patchy fog out there, limiting visibility for you. As we head through the day, we'll have a mix of sun and clouds with high temperatures into the lower 80s and north winds developing around 5 to 10 miles per hour. Highs over the weekend will also be in the low 80s with dry conditions and a mix of sun and clouds. I'm Certified Chief Meteorologist Danielle Dozier with your Weather Authority forecast.
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3: 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This is Miley Cyrus. 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
1: Time for some random facts. You ready?
2: I'm so ready.
1: All right. I don't know if you remember this or not. The cute black and white dog named Cheese Face from the famous 1973 National Lampoon cover.
3: And
1: the
3: Yes.
1: Now, the cover said, if you don't buy this magazine, we'll kill this dog. Now, they could get by with that back in 1973. The sad part is it was shot and killed by a hunter. Whether it was intentional, they don't know.
2: Why would you tell me that?
1: I don't know. It was just in random facts. That's all.
2: Why did you tell me that?
1: I don't know. I'm sorry. All right, I'll move on.
2: What was his name? Cheeseface?
1: His name was Cheeseface. Yeah. That's so sad.
2: What?
1: I know. Really? Okay. All right. The world record for the loudest shout belongs to an honorary town crier from Australia named Joseph. He hit 122.4 decibels, which is as loud as a chainsaw, a jet aircraft taking off, and an ambulance siren at close range. The word he shouted was now, N-O-W.
2: I wonder if he's the youngest in the family. Cause my son, Bronson, the youngest, he's always shouting to be heard over the other kids. And he's the thing he gets in trouble for the most is being too loud. I'm like, shh, I'm right here. You don't have to yell at me, son. Shh. Why? I wonder if he was the youngest.
1: I don't know. Snapchat's founders tried 34 other projects before they created their social network.
2: Oh, did they now?
1: Yeah, so you don't ever give up. Oh, here's another one. The first song that hit number one, the Billboard Hot 100 in two different decades was Rupert Holmes' Escape the Pina Colada song.
2: Oh, yeah.
1: Bump, bump, bump, bump, bump. It was the last number one hit in 1979. Also had the spot the second week of 1980, by the way.
2: Oh, okay.
1: And finally, at the end of 1993, there were 623 websites. Okay, this was 1993. Now there's somewhere between 1.5 and 2 billion, with some sources saying it's closer to 2 billion. And there's only about around 220 million of them that are active.
2: Oh, okay.
1: Just so you know.
2: I got you.
1: There you go.
2: Mm-hmm.
1: Sorry I brought you down earlier. 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
2: It's time for a minute of motivation with Miss Josie.
3: That's right. Let's do this thing today. What's up? What are you going to do with this day that you've been given? Because it's not you against the world or you against anyone else. It's just you versus you. And sometimes the biggest thing standing between you and what you want for yourself isn't the schedule and it's not the circumstances or anybody else. It's that voice in your head that says, maybe later, or I'm not ready, or what's the point? And you don't have to prove anything to anyone except yourself that you have the discipline or the drive or the desire to beat that version of you that settles again for not doing the things that you have in your head that will improve how you feel about life, about yourself, about your prospects. I'm the worst about this. I'm like, I'm a procrastinator. I'll put things off. I'll question myself. I'll do all the things. If you're tempted to put something off, do 5 minutes of it. If you're telling yourself you can't, argue with that person in your head like you'd argue with somebody else telling you you can't do something. You know how that feels?
2: Mm-hmm.
3: When somebody says, well, you can't do that. And you buck up and you say, says who? Treat the voice in your head like that. Prove to yourself that you can't. Just 5 minutes. That's all it takes. You don't have to go completely from zero to 60. I know it's just another Thursday, but you just have to make a few choices or even one that your future self will be glad you made. You know the stuff you want to do. Sometimes winning the you versus you battle is as simple as saying, yeah, I know I could very easily not do this, but we're doing it anyway. Ain't that right?
2: That's right.
3: That's right, buddy.
2: We're doing it.
3: Uh-huh.
2: All right, so I'm going to argue with that person in my
3: mind. Do it!
2: I'm doing it today. I'm arguing with them. That's a bit of motivation with Miss Josie, as always. We're going to put this on our podcast, so make sure you tell everybody about it. 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
9: From the WHNT News 19 Weather Authority, here's your latest forecast.
10: News 19 Certified Chief Meteorologist Danielle Dozier. As we head into the overnight, it'll be partly to mostly cloudy. Temperatures will fall down to near 60 degrees. A nice cooler start to the day tomorrow, but beware, there could be some patchy fog out there, limiting visibility for you. As we head through the day, we'll have a mix of sun and clouds with high temperatures into the lower 80s and north winds developing around 5 to 10 miles per hour. Highs over the weekend will also be in the low 80s with dry conditions and a mix of sun and clouds. I'm Certified Chief Meteorologist Danielle Dozier with your Weather Authority forecast.
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2: We got a winner in our Masterpiece Theater.
3: That would be Amy Stewart.
2: What are you going?
3: Yay! Before work even started this morning, got herself a win for tomorrow night's opening show of Waitress with the Broadway Theater League. Now, we were doing the Mighty Ducks. Can't believe you didn't get that. It was hockey. It was ducks.
2: Know,
3: how did you not?
2: I don't think I've seen the movie.
3: Really?
2: I haven't seen the movie.
3: Wow. You know what? I probably need to watch that with my kids. This is how I make lists of shows, movies to watch with my kids, because I'm always looking like, what was the best movie that came out in like the 90s? And we went through things like Beethoven, but you got to read up on the synopsis first, because I forgot that Beethoven died. I forgot that in Turner and Hooch, the dog died.
2: I
3: accidentally scarred them, you know, as one does when you're watching movies like that. Before Emilio Estevez was offered and accepted the role of Gordon Bombay, who was the coach of the Ducks. Charlie Sheen, his brother, was offered the role first.
2: Was he really?
3: Yes, he was, but he turned it down. So that his brother, you know what? He could have been prideful about it. And I'm glad he wasn't. He was just like, no, I'll take it. It turned out to be a huge success for him. They had a whole film series of these. And by the way, the original script was darker, because Gordon Bombay, he starts coaching this team. I think it might have been something he was assigned to do, maybe his community service. He had been drinking and driving and stuff. Well, that's why his name is Gordon Bombay, because in the original treatment of the movie, they were going to really focus on his drinking and recovery.
2: Ooh.
3: Gordon and Bombay are both types of gin.
2: Oh, no, I didn't know that.
3: I didn't realize that until I was reading about it.
2: Whoa.
3: Adam Banks, in the movie, one of the kids, he's referred to as Cake Eater, which I only know now is a term that's well known throughout Minnesota, and refers to people who live in the city of Edina. That's a suburb of Minneapolis. And it's fancy. It's like one of those affluent suburbs. So a cake eater is a person who's so rich they can have their cake and eat it too. So that's where we know the term.
2: Yeah.
3: You're a cake eater. The courtroom scenes, which were filmed in a courtroom in St. Cloud, Minnesota, were dressed up to go along with the theme of the movie. They wanted to give even the courtroom a more hockey feel. So what they did was they added small black circles that looked like hockey pucks near the ceiling arc.

0: architecture. It was subtle, but it was there. And instead of taking them down when filming was over, they just left them where they remain to this day.
1: They're still there.
0: Little hockey pucks in the ceiling of the courtroom in St. Cloud, Minnesota, if you ever get pulled over there.
1: I don't want to see them.
0: Don't pay the bill online. Just show up and see what you spot.
1: I don't want to walk in there.
0: When the Anaheim Ducks were added as an expansion team to the National Hockey League, they originally had the name the Mighty Ducks of Anaheim because Disney owned the team at the time. So they owned this property.
1: Okay.
0: Like, yeah, sure, you can be the Mighty Ducks, which actually I did wonder about. I was like, is that not something you have to pay for or something? However, Disney sold the team prior to the 2005-2006 NHL season, so they did rebrand their name after that because Disney didn't own them anymore. Amy, way to get it right this morning. Way to go. You're headed out to see Waitress. If y'all want to see one of the five shows coming up Friday, Saturday, and Sunday, just go to BroadwayTheaterLeague.org.
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2: All right, well, what you looking at over there?
3: Well, somebody actually brought this up the other day, and then I saw where Gen Zers are asking us millennials to stop adding LOL or haha to the end of our text.
2: Oh, yeah?
3: They say it's coming across as a passive-aggressive sign-off.
2: What?
3: Instead, they say use a specific emoji or nothing at all. I don't care. I'm still using LOL.
2: I thought that was dry texting. I thought we had to go in and be like, ha, ha, ha.
3: Well, I don't see why not. I guess you have to put a smiley. I mean,
2: I'm not
3: emoji,
2: texting any Gen
3: emoji.
2: Zers anyway. All my friends know that I'm going to use the cheesy emojis and I'm going to do the crying, laughing face and whatever. It doesn't matter. I'm not texting any Gen Z.
3: You've done some LOL to me, I think.
2: Sure.
3: I can look.
2: Yeah.
3: Yeah.
2: And also the laughing face with a little bead of sweat, because that's me constantly.
3: What are you looking at over there?
2: Did you watch Glee? You probably didn't.
3: I did not, but I know the show you're talking about.
2: Well, it looks like, what do you think they're doing? What do you think they're doing?
3: Well, they're like, don't they have like they're in school and they're like, not Broadway, but
2: well,
3: they're
2: not
3: like
2: what
3: theater
2: they were
3: kids,
2: doing in the show.
3: Musical
2: they're bringing
3: kids?
2: It back around. Yeah, it's theater kids.
3: Theater kids.
2: Theater
3: musical,
2: kids
3: okay.
2: At the wazoo.
3: Okay.
2: Well, Ryan Murphy says he just finished writing a Glee reboot script and that most of the cast is very enthusiastic about a potential reunion for the Fox musical comedy series. So it ran 6 seasons. Yeah. 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I'll read an article in a second before I'll watch anything. So if you are a musical fan, you're a fan of Glee, it looks like, yeah, they're going to go ahead and bring that back too, just for funsies.
3: They bring back so many things nowadays. House on the Prairie's coming back.
2: There's the new Gremlins movie due out in 2028.
3: Ooh, really?
2: Which I can't wait for. It's going to be good.
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13: From the WHNT News 19 Weather Authority, here's your latest forecast.
14: News 19 Certified Chief Meteorologist Danielle Dozier. As we head into the overnight, it'll be partly to mostly cloudy. Temperatures will fall down to near 60 degrees. A nice cooler start to the day tomorrow, but beware, there could be some patchy fog out there, limiting visibility for you. As we head through the day, we'll have a mix of sun and clouds with high temperatures into the lower 80s and north winds developing around 5 to 10 miles per hour. Highs over the weekend will also be in the low 80s with dry conditions and a mix of sun and clouds. I'm Certified Chief Meteorologist Danielle Dozier with your Weather Authority forecast.
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2: Just about ready to wrap up our Thursday. Get ready for a Friday. Before we do, yesterday we talked about KFC having their own cereal, right?
3: Yes. KF cereal, just so you know. Don't get it twisted.
2: Well, you may have heard about this. All Recipe says General Mills is launching a new Christmas cereal inspired by Buddy the Elf, even though it's only September 24th. The cereal Maple Syrup Chex is inspired by Will Ferrell's love of syrup in the 2003 film Elf. What do you think?
3: I thought it was going to taste like spaghetti and Chex or whatever it was that he put in his breakfast that day. Spaghetti and maple syrup and sprinkles and whipped cream.
2: God, he put a lot of stuff in there. But if you're interested in getting these special Chex, you could see them on the shelves in Walmart as of today. So just be looking out if you're in the cereal aisle.
3: Really?
2: Yeah.
3: Already with Buddy the Elf today?
2: Already. It's here.
3: It's not even the month of October yet.
2: I know. I wouldn't be surprised.

0: surprise if someone doesn't put a Christmas tree up here in the studio in the next few days.
1: Absolutely. I mean, I'd welcome it. It's fine. It's fine. You know, whatever. Just let it wash over me. The holidays are here. Whatever.
0: Well, we're going to slide on out the door. Y'all have a great and wonderful Thursday. The weather's, you know, it's a little cooler, so we'll enjoy that. But tomorrow, excuse me as I lose my voice, we got a big day.
1: Yes, we do. Oh, my goodness. 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